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Look up David in the heat of the day. Tune up the harp and begin to play. I know it rain, you know it rain.

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